Would you cry if you saw me crying? 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
2: 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Don't be too upset if they call you a scared. Cause like the news, every day you get pressed.
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mais alto. E agora? 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Tranquilamente. Please don't stop the music. I'm blue, I've been deep, I've been dying.

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1: This is some of the lingua franca of the funk business. And people come from miles around with an almost religious devotion to get on down.

I've heard people say that too much of anything is not good for you, baby. But I don't know about that. As many times as we've loved and we've shared love and made love, it doesn't seem to me like it's enough. It's just not enough, baby.

It's your love I'm lost in. Your love I'm lost in. Your love I'm lost in. And I'm tired of being so exhausted. Your love I'm lost in. Your love I'm lost in. Your love I'm lost in. Even